Sigma, Rita Ora, Coming Home. I think it's going to be the song for the Tartan Army. But 2026, certainly for Scotland, will be remembered probably by this tune.

Cheat Codes featuring Demi Lovato and No Promises. I'm just, check me out, right? I am just trying to find out whether or not that means Scotland, after their loss to Brazil, are going home or not, all right? I think I've worked it out.

bit shy guy. So I've worked it out then. So from the 12 groups, only the best 8 third place finishers will progress, meaning Scotland need 4 teams to finish, right? 4 teams to finish with fewer than 3 points or worse goal difference than -3 to qualify. There we go. Yes. No idea how that translates, but yeah, that's basically what's Scotland. That's the predicament they're in, let's say. Gotta say goodbye to Germany. Curtis up next.

Discman Zone. So, talking then cookbooks on the show. They reckon that they could soon become a thing of the past because the younger generations believe they are outdated. Yes, fewer people now flick through a gravy-stained recipe book, you know, by chefs such as legend Delia Smith and stuff like that. I've got one of Delia's ones, I'm not going to lie to you. Most say they find now recipes on social media and stuff, and they like to experiment. They don't like to keep it, you know, as it should be.

What I Go to School For on BFBS. It's the final part of today's edition of the Breakfast Show. Ops Breakfast Show all around the forces world. And, well, we've got a few things to talk about on the show. And, you know, when you look at your bank balance and think, yeah, that match cost me more than a weekly shop. You know what I mean? Turns out...

loads of us did that last, this week, when England's game with Ghana had everyone glued to their screens, and apparently they managed to get through 27 million pints. Yeah, 27 million of them. I know, that's... Analysts reckon that the whole thing added up to about £237 million. And then, of course, throw in a heat wave. You know what I mean? House parties and everything else decided. All barbecue, quick drink, turned out into several. Yeah, absolute craziness. 27 million pints they went through the Reckon England Ghana game.

Jack Harlow, First Class. Having a look today at how funny it is that how kind of like one football player can suddenly become the country's golden ticket in the World Cup. Have you noticed that? Jude Bellingham's having that kind of tournament, apparently, yeah. So a finance chief, right, reckons that if he helps England lift the World Cup, his off-pitch earnings, right, alone, could shoot to around £10 million a year. Yeah. That's before the club's wages, you know, before anything else. Just the commercial stuff, that is. Up to, like, £10 million, they reckon, here. Yeah. The 4-2 win over Croatia kind of sent his value kind of flying there, really. Experts are saying that he could end up being the face of the world, the whole tournament, really, if he keeps performing like that. And then, of course, along came Ghana. Going, come on, then. Yeah. They're kind of like talking everything from football merch to fashion, gaming, watches, health, you know, basically every industry that wants someone who looks like they've actually, you know, got their life sorted, really. Yeah. Even Wayne Rooney's been kind of singing his praises as well, saying that he loves how emotionally invested Jude is. Some big words there, isn't it? Emotionally invested. Proper passion, proper fire. Even if it means the odd tackle that, you know, that makes everyone wince, you know. But that's the kind of character people love, really. You know, someone who generally cares when they put on the shirt, really, aren't they? I think that used to be like, what's his name? Who was like the bad boy of football? Vinnie Jones, wasn't it? That's the one. Then went off and bought a farm and stuff. But anyway, yeah, Vinnie Jones, you know. He was kind of a bit that way, wasn't he? I loved him in the movies. Really did.

Bieber Extra and Faithless, New Religion. So, the UK experienced its hottest June day on record yesterday. Yep, 36.1 degrees in Gosport, Hampshire. That's what it hit yesterday afternoon. Hundreds of schools shut down and transport's been disrupted, with train passengers advised to avoid all non-essential travel. And the heat wave and forecasts will continue into Friday as well, with further highs of about 38 degrees possible. That's what the Met Office is saying. Red extreme heat warnings across parts of the south and central England and South Wales remain in place until midnight tonight. So do take care if you are back in the UK. Of course, it's lovely, it's hot, it's wonderful. Don't get caught out with a heat stress injury. Honestly, you really don't need that in your life. It's not wonderful. If you start feeling getting a bit of a headache, hydrate. All right, it's really important. Find some shade and hydrate. Going to be talking on the show as well today about iconic performances at gigs.

featuring Ryan Lewis, and that is Thrift Shop. Right. Talking about iconic performances you wish you'd have witnessed, all right? Have you got anything in your mind? You're thinking like, oh, yeah, I'd love to have been at this one. You know, it could be anything from, you know, Live Aid, Taylor Swift, Eras Tour, you know what I mean? That famous Jimi Hendrix at Woodstock, Beatles on the Roof, you know what I mean? All that kind of stuff. Well, they've had a look at it, and they've said some of the highest-ranked modern concerts in a poll turned out to be Taylor Swift. Who would have ever thought that? Yeah. Michael Jackson's Dangerous World Tour came second to Freddie Mercury and Queen's 1985 Wembley performance. The Beatles' famous rooftop concert in London completed the top three. I'd love to have seen that. Oasis' record-breaking Nebworth shows in 1996 ranked fourth of the performances Brits wish they'd have witnessed. And that was ahead of the Nirvana famous MTV Unplugged performance in New York. Any of them you wish you'd seen and been on or anything like that? I think the Queen performance, absolutely, when Freddie Mercury came back, absolutely, that would have just been absolutely mind blowing. I really would. I think it added more to it since the biopic. You know what I mean?

Tom Gretto Shadowboxing. That is pretty much it for me today. Back in for the Friday edition of the show. And I'll be handing over to Honor if you're in Brunei right now. Dear Garcia. And of course, everywhere else around the forces world, we join Cam and Danny up next. Whatever you're going to be doing for today, have yourself a good one. Alison Limerick, Where Love Lives, takes us to the news.

0: Yes, the Forces Station Thursday morning, well and truly on, 14 minutes past, and it's headline deadline time.
1: I like this story today.
0: Okay.
1: Do you not?
0: I do.
1: Okay, good. A mum who ate only potatoes for 40 years says hypnosis is the thing that cured her. Rachel Hall said she would gag whenever she tried fruit or veg, even though she found potatoes quite dull and boring. She could only manage them as chips, roast potatoes, jackets or mash. And after her GP warned her about high cholesterol, she turned to hypnosis so that she could try new flavours. And with roast potatoes crowned king of the spuds, a third of people, don't you know, say they feel emotionally attached to them.
0: Okay. All right. I feel
1: that
0: like...
1: That was very like, all right, calm down, everybody, calm down.
0: Everybody chill out a little bit. Yeah. Chip out. Yeah, I feel well and truly educated on potatoes, on all things spud.
1: Like a roasty.
0: Oh, don't we all? What was the headline that they gave it?
1: Chipnosis cured my potato addiction.
0: And you've given it?
1: Oh, I came up with a few. I've got attached at the chip.
0: That's good, yeah.
1: Hypno chips.
0: Yeah.
1: Yeah. Or Walker It Off.
0: Okay.
1: Made myself giggle.
0: Yeah, that's
1: There's
0: good.
1: There's a lot of okays coming from you today, Cammy.
0: Well, because I think the one headline I've come up with is possibly longer than the story.
1: Okay.
0: You'll wake when I count to one potato, two potato, three potato, four.
1: Okay. Yeah, yeah, yeah. No, I feel it. Oh, yes, because that's what the hypnotherapy dude would have said.
0: Wake up. Yeah.
1: Stretters is on with Hypnospuds.
0: It's good.
1: I like it.
0: There's room for more. Breakfast at bfbs.com.
1: Mac's been on with Someone's Got a Chip on Their Shoulder.
0: Oh, that's good. All right. Okay.

0: Latest one from Sienna Spiro. It's Material Lover on BFBS, the Forces Station. 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
1: In the World Cup yesterday, Bosnia and Herzegovina beat Qatar 3-1, Switzerland beat Canada 2-1, Morocco beat Haiti 4-2, and Brazil beat Scotland 3-0.
0: I've just realised, anybody who couldn't stay up to watch the matches, like, for example, my dad's having to record a load of them and watch them the next morning. Anybody who wants to watch them, you've just ruined it.
1: Should we put out a spoiler alert before
0: I think we should. We should have a siren or something. the amount of people going, la, la, la, la, la, la, la.
1: today it's Curaçao versus the Ivory Coast and Ecuador versus Germany.

0: It's K-pop Demon Hunters, How It's Done on BFBS, the Forces Station. You're on with Cam and Danny. This week's top five, we're asking you, if you were deployed for 6 months, what's the one non-essential item that you would take with you? And we were on TikTok Live yesterday. I realised we didn't actually get her name. Her like handle on TikTok is Duchess of Devonshire. So we don't actually know who she is. But she said, when I was in service, it would have been a wind-up radio. Now I'm in my 40s, face moisturiser.
1: Okay, thank

0: Morning, this is Cam and Danny at BFBS, the Forces Station. I sit opposite a person who is troubled. She doesn't know whether to bring you, and she hasn't told me her favourite headline that has been submitted.
1: Ever. Because,
0: yeah, you don't know whether you want to do it now, but you wanted to wait until the actual...
1: Well, I think it's one.

0: And I think you'll really like it.
1: Yeah.
0: So I don't know whether to do it here or wait until the deadline's gone, or do I tell you who it is?
1: Go on, who is it?
0: Davey A.
1: Hmm. I mean, this is classic radio teasing.
0: It's very
1: good. If you hold on to it, there's a chance that people might hang around to see whether it was everything you cracked it up to be.
0: I know that you're really going to enjoy it. Mm-hmm. I've got to make sure I do it justice when I deliver it. That's the only thing. I mean, Davey A, if you're listening on the BFPS radio app and you want to send us a voice note so that we could just play your voice note, because you'll nail it. I can't promise I will. That's quite a good shout, actually.
1: Yeah.
0: Send us a voice note, please.
1: Right. Well, then we'll hold on to it, shall we, until the deadline has passed. But there is still time for you to get headlines through to us regarding the following story.
0: A mum who ate only potatoes for 40 years says that hypnosis cured her. Rachel Hall said she would gag whenever she tried fruit or veg, even though she actually found potatoes quite dull and boring. She could only manage them as chips, roast potatoes, jackets or mash. And after her GP warned her about high cholesterol, she turned to hypnosis so that she could try new flavours. And with roast potatoes crowned king of the spuds, a third of people say they feel emotionally attached to them.
1: Okay. The paper went with the headline.
0: Chipnosis cured my potato addiction. We've beaten it.
1: Okay, good. Right. Without giving us Davey A's headline, then, what other headlines have come through?
0: So Stretters was first on this morning with Hypnospuds.
1: Yeah.
0: Master of Change from Emma.
1: Oh, that's quite good.
0: Yeah?
1: Yeah.
0: Greg B's been on with Mrs. Potato Head. I like that one a lot.
1: Yeah, go on.
0: It's very good. Stu Art has also been on from West Kent Sea Cadets. Spud Habit Smashed.
1: That's good.
0: Ron's been on with Hypno-tatoes Smashed.
1: Yeah.
0: Greg R has been on with Tatty Bye to Spudiction.
1: Yeah, good.
0: And Katie and Ducky have been on with Hypnotherapy Transforms Tater Eater.
1: But we like the way that sounds.
0: Yeah. Tater eater.
1: Tater eater. Can you?
0: They're
1: come
0: all good. Sorry for cutting you off, Cammy. I don't want anyone who's loyal to this show to be like, well, I'm not sending any more in.
1: Oh, please, no, do. There is great time. Breakfast at bfbs.com.

0: Good morning, this is Cam and Danny on BFBS, the Forces Station. Heads up, on Forces Day on Saturday, the big event is happening in Aldershot, and our George Ryland from Drive, Joe Carden from Totally Connected are going to be there to broadcast all the action of these celebrations, from the military parades to the fly pass. It's going to be a great day. And hot.
1: Oh.
0: It's going to be hot.
1: Oh, isn't it hot? And tomorrow we'll catch up with Rich Wyeth ahead of all the events to find out exactly what is in store and what we can expect from Armed Forces Day. In Forces Sport, the Army Esports team have beaten teams from the American, Canadian and UK Armed Forces to win Code Bowl in San Diego.
0: Absolutely epic. I think, was it last year or the year before? It was the RAF that won. So really, really nice.
1: Yeah.
0: Nice, real nice.
1: Indeed.
0: We're showing off is basically what we're doing in the States.
1: 100%. UCAF boxers Terry Stewart and Amelia Kennedy have both been selected to England Boxing's Senior Performance Squad. And this weekend, we've got UCAF karting, Army RAF polo, and in rugby league, it's the Sefton Trophy Armed Forces Day Festival.
0: I'm still thinking about gaming. I just want a tournament for the game Overcooked. It's a brilliant family game.
1: That's your game, isn't it?
0: I love it. Don't get me wrong. Original Call of Duty Black Ops, obviously, like completed it 3 times. Overcooked for me. It's a great friends and family game. But I think I could do it competitively.
1: The one 100%. Where food drops out the sky.
0: No.
1: And you've got to chop it as it comes down, no?
0: Not as it comes down. No, it's like you're a little character, and obviously there's loads of different scenes and settings, but you have to like grab the fish, chop the fish, cook the fish, and you've got your orders at the top, and you have to complete the orders.
1: And do they come thick and fast then, do they? And
0: you've got to do it really really quick. Good. Our Joe Carden from Totally Connected, he also loves that game. He's been around playing that before, like as a big group of us, and he just always useless. He picks up the fire extinguisher instead of the frying pan.
1: Can I ask you something? Because I've never seen Joe Carden playing a game. When he gets frustrated, does he get even louder?
0: Yeah, he gets real loud.
1: I didn't think it was possible, but okay.

0: Backstreet and Dr. Dre, from the album Another Level, which includes a brilliant version of the Beatles' Money Can't Buy Me Love.
1: It's
0: really, really good. Says Cam and Danny at BFBS, the Forces Station. Good morning and welcome to what we like to call Little Friday. Yes. It's Thursday, baby, and on Headline Deadline today, Danny found the following story and we've been asking for your creativity to provide a decent headline for it.
1: It's a bit of a weird and wacky story, but a mum who ate only potatoes for 40 years says she's cured, and it was hypnosis that cured her. Rachel Hall said she would gag whenever she tried fruit or veg, even though she found potatoes quite dull and boring. She could only manage them as chips, roast potatoes, jackets, or mash. So no dauphinoise potatoes. After her GP warned her about high cholesterol, she turned to hypnosis so that she could try new flavours. And with roast potatoes crowned king of the spuds, a third of people say they feel emotionally attached to them.
0: I've just thought of a joke.
1: Oh, no.
0: What potatoes can you make in the sea?
1: I don't know.
0: Potato dauphinois.
1: Nice.
0: Yeah?
1: Very good. Yes.
0: Anyway.
1: Look, I've got a little belly wiggle going on from the giggling.
0: Okay, all right, good.
1: Chipnosis cured my potato addiction is the paper's headline.
0: Yeah.
1: We have beaten it.
0: All right, and we are all here for one thing and one thing only. We want to hear what Davey A's headline is because you teased us with it for the last 20 minutes.
1: It's very good.
0: All right.
1: I hope you love it. I hope it's your winner, Campy, okay?
0: Yeah.
1: Right, so what did you come up with, by the way? Actually, you came up with a few.
0: Emotional mum. You'll wake when I count to one potato, two potato, three potato, four.
1: I think that headline right there is what inspired our Davey A.
0: Okay.
1: Mm-hmm.
0: All
1: right.
0: Another
1: tease for you. I came up with Walker It Off.
0: Yes, you did. Yeah.
1: Hypno Chips. We've had a lot like that, actually. Stretters was first on this morning with Hypno Spuds.
0: Mm-hmm.
1: Max on with Someone's Got a Chip on Their Shoulder.
0: See, I'm trusting you. I'm not actually writing any of these names down.
1: Oh, no, we have to. Come on. The effort.
0: All right, I'll pretend to.
1: Emma's on with Master of Change. Greg B's been on with Mrs. Potato Head. Topical,
0: yeah.
1: With Toy Story 5 and mm-hmm. everything. Stuart's been on with Spud Habit Smashed. Hypno-tatoes from Ron. Greg R's been on with Tatty Bye to Spudiction. Katie and Ducky are on. Good morning, guys. Hypnotherapy Transforms Tater Eater.
0: Yeah, I like that.
1: We do like that one. Leo's been on with... Woman who spent 40 years going cold turkey finally goes cold potato.
0: Yeah.
1: Yeah. Jace has been on with Lady Needs a Straight Jacket Potato.
0: Oh, that's good.
1: Yeah?
0: Yeah.
1: And Davey A.
0: All right. We've been waiting for this.
1: Ready?
0: Mm-hmm.
1: Look into my fries. The fries, not around the fries. Look into my fries. You're under. Come on! Come on! Oh, come on, please. I think that's brilliant. Look into my fries. The fries. Not around the fries.
0: Congratulations, Davey A. You go into today with your head held high as headline deadline winner.

0: Years and Years at Shine on BFBS, the Forces Station. Good morning. Happy little Friday.
1: Yeah. It's Thursday, baby.
0: And as far, hot, though.
1: Yeah, as far as the UK is concerned, it's another scorcher today with highs at 38.
0: What?
1: Highs at 38 today.
0: No, is it really? Oh, no.
1: Yep.
0: Disgusting. So I'm going to be that friend for you. You know, you always know that one person, don't you? Goes too hot.
1: Yeah. And it is definitely you. Every time we venture outside of this air conditioned studio, she just goes disgusted. It's a joy to be around in the summer.
0: Yes, thought I would be. Yeah. As soon as it hits like 19 degrees, I go, oh, too hot.
1: It is time for the return of Operation Occupation Alteration. You probably noticed it as much as we have that people are leaving what they're well known for and they're starting up other businesses, but their business is all right.
0: Yeah.
1: Like my fabulous co-presenter has taken ownership of the McDonald's ice cream dessert.
0: Oh, Danny G's McFlurries.
1: Yeah.
0: Yeah, baby.
1: Well, this is the perfect time to do it.
0: It really is, you know.
1: I imagine there's a lot of demand.
0: Oh, there is. And also, I mean, it's just so nice. It's so smooth and soft ice cream, isn't it? It's really, really nice. What about you, though? Haven't you trademarked the shorter name for people called Eleanor?
1: Cam Kelly's Ellie's?
0: Yeah.
1: Yeah.
0: How's it going?
1: Yeah, it's all right. I'm surrounded by Ellie's all day, every day with the souffle.
0: Yeah.
1: It's fine. Oh, but you know the singer who sang Levitating, Houdini, Dance the Night, We're Good and New Rules?
0: Mm.
1: Rather randomly, she will provide you with people to come round and quietly sob for people who like to see other people sad.
0: Huh?
1: Yeah, so they sort of sit there and quietly cry in the corner. Sob.
0: I mean, if you know what the business would be called, can you let me know?
1: Yeah.
0: Breakfast at BFBS.

0: Prosper and Clooney and Free Your Mind at BFBS, the Forces Station. This is Cam and Danny. Good morning.
1: Good morning. We are playing Operation Occupation Alteration. What was your query, Cammy?
0: Mine was quite simply the singer who sang Levitating Houdini, Dance the Night, We're Good, and New Rules will provide you with people to come round and quietly sob. It's mainly for those people who like to see other people sad.
1: If you think you know what the business would be called, let us know. Breakfast@bfbs.com. And whilst you're there...
0: Yeah?
1: You know Brad Pitt's ex-wife? You know the one who played Maleficent?
0: Yeah.
1: Yeah? I heard she's investing in that dip that goes amazing with nachos. You know the green one with the avocado?
0: Oh, yeah.
1: She's investing in that.
0: Is she really?
1: Yeah.
0: Okay, well, that would make sense because it rhymes.
1: Mm-hmm.
0: If you think you know what she would call her business, then it's breakfast@bfbs.com. And now I just want nachos and that dip. Thanks.

0: Have you seen that viral video that someone's done, by the way, about the hydration breaks currently in the World Cup?
1: No.
0: It's quite funny. It's a skit that somebody's done going up to a FIFA manager. Obviously, it's a skit. It's fake. Going, oh, excuse me, sir, but the Brits don't like the hydration break. There's a lot of complaints. And they go, right, just play the killers, Mr. Brightside. That'll sort them out. Okay. Good and proper. And then yesterday I saw Lidl tweeted saying that they've asked their head office if they can have hydration breaks every 22 minutes. Meanwhile, also being shared online, just this is almost like the what's trending on social media section. Someone's posted a meme, I saw this morning, that says, right, in the UK we're going to hit almost 40 degrees this week, but yet in an MOD building near you, there is a radiator on that's been on since World War II and cannot be turned off. Happy Armed Forces Week.
1: Okay. Very good.
0: It's very good. Just play the killers, Mr. Brightside.
1: That'll
0: be damned.
1: That'll do. right. On Operation Occupation Alteration.
0: For short.
1: Danny, do you want to recap yours?
0: Yeah, we were chatting about Brad Pitt's ex-wife, the one who played Maleficent. She's investing in that dip that just goes fantastically with nachos. I mean, some people don't like it. They prefer like the sour cream or the salsa. But this one is the OG. It's the one that's made with avocado and stuff.
1: Yeah.
0: Well, she's investing in it. She's going to make her own brand of it. So what's she going to call it? We know it's got a rhyme.
1: That much we do know. If you think you know what it is, it's breakfast at bfbs.com. Online at forcesnews.com today, the Defence Secretary has said the UK makes the finest soldiers, and HMS Dragon and RFA Lime Bay have joined the German Navy in the Red Sea to help restart shipping through the Strait of Hormuz.

0: go.
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0: The Forces Station with the latest from Niall Horan. I really like that. It's called Taste So Good. Morning.
1: Good morning. Shall we put to bed this morning's ooh-ahs?
0: Yeah, we started off by asking about the singer who sang Levitating Houdini and New Rules. She will provide you with people to come round and quietly sob for those people who get joy out of seeing other people sad.
1: That's really, really sad. Dua Lipa's Weepers.
0: Dua Lipa's Weepers. Of course, it was Dua Lipa's Weepers. And then you had a query.
1: Yeah, we were talking about Brad Pitt's ex-wife, the one who played Maleficent. She's investing in that dip that goes great with your nachos. It's the green one with the avocado.
0: I think we're looking at Angelina Jolie's guacamoles.
1: Angelina Jolie's guacamoles, baby.
0: All right. We'll return tomorrow morning.
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0: 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This is Cam and Danny. 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
5: Cammy, you were a part of a meeting yesterday that I couldn't join because I was busy. Was it talked about who's in the lead of Fresh New Music yet this week?
0: It was.
5: Who is it? Who is it?
0: Who's in the lead?
5: Yeah.
0: Yeah. Miles Smith.
5: No, really? Out of the four tracks for this week? And I missed the Miles Smith tracks. I wasn't in on Monday. We've also heard from Blossoms this week. I want Chaka Khan and Snoop Dogg to win, completely honest.
0: That's a tune.
5: It's a really funky tune. We do have another track for you to listen to, though, today. 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
1: I really like that.
0: It's chilled.
1: Yeah, really. Let's have a look. This is Cam and Danny at BFBS, the Forces station. On the way, it's Doechii and Anxiety.
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0: Hi.
1: Hi. What's wrong, Cammy? Oh, Cammy.
0: Well, we were supposed to have an uplifting Scottish person on the line with us right now, weren't we?
1: I know. Not only Scottish, but also from...
2: Remy!
0: Oh, I don't know how I managed to get the energy to do that.
1: Oh, Cammy, I know.
0: I know. Well, you know, because he's getting ready to do John O'Groats to Land's End next
1: Brucey,
0: year.
1: Oh, Brucey, how Brucey.
0: Yeah. Sergeant Paul Bruce of...
1: Remy.
0: He was supposed to be in with us today, but unfortunately he's been called into work.
1: Which, no, I'm not being funny, but considering the station we are, we can't ever stop that.
0: No, I know. It's just, it just goes to prove our point that jobs really do just get in the way of everything, don't they?
1: Thank you for your service on Armed Forces Week, by the way.
0: Yeah, by the way.
1: Next week.
0: I mean, in the absence of him. There's a Bruce Loose a Boot. Well, unfortunately, no, there is not a Bruce Loose a Boot.
1: So
0: this
1: sorry,
0: particular
1: who's.
0: Oh, that's all right. I mean, we're
1: I really wish you could see our Cammy's face right now. You look so disappointed.
0: We'll get him on next week, is it?
1: Yeah. But, you know, happy Armed Forces Week.
0: Remy. It is Cam and Danny at BFBS, the Forces Station.

0: and Choose in Texas on BFBS, the Forces station. 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
1: We've got an hour's worth of tunes coming up from a proper retro year. It was the year that Neymar was born.
0: Oh, loads of celebs from the year. I just had a quick look at the first track we're going to play, by the way, in Rewind. It's one of those, I always wanted to do it for karaoke, but I can't. It's almost impossible.
1: Okay, but it's an absolute anthem.
0: Yeah, anybody who can actually do that for karaoke, salute you.
1: All right.
0: Challenge it's accepted or nay? Are you going to try it?
1: Me?
0: Yeah!

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0: The Forces Station, and Thursday Morning's Rewind is officially on with the House of Pain and Jump Around. Morning.
1: It's a great start to Rewind. It's a good year.
0: It really is. Now then.
1: Oh, we were only buying Now That's What I Call Music 21 to 23 in this year.
0: Oh, okay. Mm-hmm. All right.
1: What was the average house price in the UK?
0: Average house price in the United Kingdom in this year was £49,018.
1: Nice.
0: What about the Avi Private Lower B in this year?
1: A loaf of bread, 54p, pie which is much better than the £1 whatever it was yesterday.
0: 100%. What about a pie am I?
1: Pint of milk, what you saying?
0: 30p.
1: 33p.
0: Okay, and the all-important, if I went down me low for a pie a la, what would I be looking at?
1: It would set you back for a pint in this year, £1.47.
0: Oh, that's lovely. So here's Vanessa Williams and Save the Best for Last. Sometimes

0: But what year did it chart? Vanessa Williams, Save the Best for Last. 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
1: This was the year that at the age of 43, Billy Joel was given an honorary diploma from Hicksville High School.
0: Oh, that's really nice. This was also the year that 28,800, to be exact, rubber duckies fell off of a cargo ship in the middle of the Pacific Ocean. And they have since created a map of their journey, like by looking at the currents and everything. And apparently you can still find the odd rubber ducky on certain shores.
1: I love the idea of that. George Bush became the first US president to address the Australian Parliament in this year.
0: Any idea on what the year is, though? 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Very soon we have a rewound rewind tune for you.

0: Good morning.
1: Shall we?
0: I think we should. Do you think? How difficult is it?
1: I think it might be quite hard today.
0: Of course. Go on then.
1: Here is a clip of a song released in this year, played backwards. You're in and on.
0: It's just a noise. You're
1: in and on. If you think you know what it is, breakfast at bfbs.com.

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1: Okay.
0: John and Tom are on email and they've gone, we missed it. We missed the rewound tune because we're busy painting.
1: Right.
0: Is there any chance you could play it again?
1: Paint brushes down, lads.
0: And turn up your radio as loud as it'll go because this is very quiet.
1: Here you go. You're in it all. And again. You're in it
0: all. Come again. I didn't hear anything.
1: If you think you know what it is, it's a clip of a song released in this year, played backwards. It's breakfast at bfbs.com. As the tunes continue with, I think, it's my favourite ever Genesis song, which plays after this from George Michael and Hey, You're Just Too Funky on Rewind.

0: continuing the tunes at BFBS, the Forces Station. Says Cam and Danny. Do you want to give me a movie that came out in this year by way of three clues?
1: Absolutely. I'm going to say A Princess, Jafar, Arabian Nights. Okay. Easy.
0: Easy. Right, a TV show that came out in this year by way of three clues.
1: You're going to do a TV show?
0: Because TV is in the clue. A movie that came out. A big TV network is interested in a couple of guys and their public access cable show. She's a fox. In French, she would be called Le Renard, and she would have only her cunning to protect her as she is hunted down. And Shewing. There are my three clues.
1: Those were three clues?
0: Isn't it, though? There are a fair few in there. And I think I got the quote slightly wrong as well. But nonetheless, I think we all know what the movie is.
1: Loads of great TV shows as well for the year. Can I start with Barney and Friends?
0: You can start with Barney and Friends, and I'll raise you the big breakfast.
1: I'm going to raise your heartbeat.
0: I'll see you soccer AM.
1: Oh, yeah, see, I had that next. I've got AbFab as my top
0: film.

0: On BFBS, the Forces Station, you're on with Cam and Danny. It is Rewind. Very happy we've got a right answer to the Rewild Rewind tune, by the way.
1: But just the one?
0: Yes.
1: Okay, well, we might get a few more. I'll have another listen. It's a clip of a song released in this year, played backwards.
0: Yeah, turn us up. It's very quiet.
1: Think you know what it is? 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CC Peniston, We Got a Love Thing, follows this from Nirvana.

0: What was your movie then, Cammy?
1: Mine was Wayne's World. What was yours?
0: It's a fantastic film.
1: It's a great film. I've not watched it in years. Need to revisit it.
0: Mine was Aladdin, of course.
1: Of course it was. The year in question was
0: 1992, but I tell you what, fair play to Pete.
1: One solitary person.
0: Yes.
1: Here is our rewound, rewound tune. You're in an ordinary.
0: Do we want to get right? So unfair. So unfair. But Pete got it. I don't know how.
1: Fair play to Leopard. What a tune, though. And what a way to go out on Thursday morning's Rewind. Stand by, Joe Carden's up next on Totally Connected. Have a brilliant Thursday.

What a nice tune that is. It's I Feel It Coming by The Weeknd. Good morning to you. My name's Tom. This is BFBS and it is breakfast. And how are you doing this morning? Are you well? Are you feeling by any chance a little bit tired? I'll be honest with you. The reason I ask is because I'm absolutely shattered. I was up late last night. Yeah, it's my fault. I was out and about for a good reason. It was worth it. But yeah, I am quite tired. And I think, first of all, before we do anything else, we should focus on staying awake and alert this morning. So you can use the Tom Payne method. I call it double bagging. No, not that kind. Not the kind where you use two bags for your grocery shopping. I'm in a very different kind of double bagging. It's all about tea brewing. This morning, something you want to do is you want to get two tea bags, put them in the same mug, brew both tea bags together, double the caffeine, double the energy, and you are off for the morning, which is good as well because we've got lots of stuff coming up for you that I'm sure you'll want to hear. In just a minute, we'll be speaking to the Met Office, finding out how the weather is looking today. We'll also be doing Under the News Desk in a bit. We've got some fresh new music, lots and lots of stuff coming up to look forward to. And this next one, before we speak to the Met Office, is Hate That I Made You Love Me by Ariana Grande.

0: Big old tune that. It's Ariana Grande with Hate That I Made You Love Me. BFBA weather. And we should have Anastasia on the line from the Met Office. Good morning, Anastasia.
1: Good morning.
0: How are you doing today?
1: I'm very well. I'm finishing off my shift, so I'm going to be off now.
0: Oh, wonderful. Yeah, well, you have just done a night shift. So once you've done this, you can forget about everything radio and weather, and you can just go to bed, which will be absolutely wonderful. So, Anastasia, before we do send you home, how is the weather looking today?
1: So today shouldn't be too bad. So this morning there is some ice and freezing fog around, but it should clear in the next 2 or 3 hours. Then it's going to be a fair day. So we've got a light northerly winds currently, but they should increase to moderate to fresh and then fresh to strong this afternoon. And we will see some strong gusts to the lee of high ground. A maximum temperature of 6 degrees today. And then tonight we will see increasing clouds with outbreaks of rain in west later. However, the winds are going to increase further, so we're looking at a gale to severe gale into Friday morning. So those strong winds may affect the Stanley Road today. So we've got moderate risk of restrictions this afternoon, and then a high risk of closure overnight due to those strong winds.
0: Excellent stuff, Anastasia. Thank you for that.
1: No problem. Bye.

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0: Feels right playing that song at this time. In the Morning by Razorlight, and it has just gone 27 minutes past 7. And good morning to you. I hope you're doing well. My name's Tom, then. This is Breakfast here at BFBS. And if you've only just tuned in, you haven't missed much yet. I was just saying earlier on that I'm quite tired today. I made a silly decision. I stand by it. I think it was worth it. I'm sure you'll agree in a minute. But I stayed up quite late last night. By late, I mean about 10:30 p.m., which in my books is late, because I'm up at about 4 a.m. every morning. But yeah, it was a really clear night last night, so I was hanging out with someone from the Met office, Sophie. We've had on the radio a few times. We were watching the Scottish game together, and then she kind of made it apparent that it was a very clear night tonight, and it's the first time it's been a properly clear night in the 3 months that I have been here. So we got some friends together, we went out in the truck, and we did a bit of blissful stargazing. It was really nice. It was cold. It was very cold. But yeah, it was very pretty. I very much enjoyed it. I've wanted to be doing a bit of stargazing ever since I got here. And we finally got around to doing it. Annoyingly, the moon was like 80% brightness. So that made it less good than it would be if the moon was like completely blacked out. But nevertheless, it was really good. And I thought I'd ask you this morning, what is the best time you have seen some stars out here in the Falklands? Do get in touch. fi@bfbs.com. Let me know what you're thinking.
1: station.

Oh, it's definitely growing on me, this one. It sounds brilliant, doesn't it? It's High Hopes, 3000 by Role Model here at BFBS. It's just gone 28 minutes to 8. Some very exciting news. There is an air bridge coming in tomorrow evening. So if you're picking someone up, if you're welcoming them to MPC, you could take them to the Visitor Information Centre at some point. For instance, it is open today from 11 a.m. until 6 p.m, but it's also open on Saturday from 12 p.m. to 4 p.m. There's loads of different stuff there. There are leaflets, pamphlets with places that you can go for walks. There's places for accommodation that you can show interest in, stuff like that. So I do reckon you should check it out. As I said, it's open today from 11 a.m. to

0: What a tune that is. It's Hold Me in the Dark by Miles Smith here at BFBS, and it's just gone 24 minutes to 8. Let me introduce you to my friend.
1: 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Under the news desk.
0: And it is time to do Under the News Desk. This is where I read for you three big headlines from the last 24 hours. Our first headline, it's about a poor little raccoon. Bless him, bless the raccoon. The headline is as follows. Raccoon with head stuck in glass is rescued. There we go. By head stuck in glass, I do mean like a glass jar. Bless it. I think he was going after some food, but it's okay. It's out now. Your second headline. Failed robbery on small Caribbean island of Tabagoo spawns Batman memes and references. And then your final headline, which is actually in reference to a headline we had last week about 24 million bees escaping from a van after a little accident. It's about that headline. I'll read it as follows. A Texas neighborhood has been placed on lockdown following the accidental release of 24 million bees. I've seen the footage of this. It is wild. It looks like a horror movie. If you're scared of bees, oh my word, you would not be a fan.

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0: Big tune that. It's Keep On Moving by Five from 1999, the year I was born. What a fantastic year that was. And good morning to you. This is Breakfast. My name's Tom. It's just gone 7:45.
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0: Which does mean is fresh new music. And this is your last chance to vote, really. You've got today, and then that's it. As tomorrow, we will be deciding our track of the week. So your choices include Miles Smith with Heaven, Blossoms with Meet Me in Love, Chaka Khan and Snoop Dogg with Boogies in My Soul, and then Holly Humberstone with White Noise. I know which one I'm picking, but which one are you picking? Go and do it now, bfbs.com/music. And the final one for me to play for you is Chaka Khan and Snoop Dogg with Boogies in My Soul. It's really good, this. It's like a mix of soul and R&B. It's a very good tune. I think you're gonna like it.
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3: 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You can vote for it there. And this next one is new as well from Harry Styles.

Big tune that, with a great message about respecting your mother. That is Dance No More by Harry Styles. We've got your news coming up in just a minute. I'm going to go make a brew, and I'm going to stick these next two songs on for you. It's Bring Me Joy by Rudimental Karen Harden, and after that, you've got My, My, My by Armour Van Helden.

What a tune that is. It's Hard to Handle by Black Crowes from the year 1990. It's 36 years old and it still sounds fantastic. Good morning to you then. My name is Tom. It's just gone 6 minutes past eight on Thursday the 25th of June. If you've only just tuned in, you've missed a few things, but don't worry because there's loads more coming up. Later on, we'll be kicking off the Breakfast Free. Going to do that in about 15 minutes. We've also got a section connection to happen from the resident SkySaver battery section. That's exciting. Also, we'll be having a quick look at your flight information next. Now, though, it's Oakenfold with Starry Eyed Surprise.

0: And at 9 minutes past eight, it's a bit of a bop, that, isn't it? It's Starry Eyed Surprise by Oakenfield.
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0: And that does mean it is time to have a quick look at your flight information. So there is an Airbridge arriving tomorrow evening at 7 p.m. With that in mind, let's give you all the latest details on what you need to do if you want to catch the outbound in Airbridge. All the information that I'm about to read to you, I got from the RAF website on flight information. So let's start with your phase one check-in. If you'd like to be part of phase one check-in, if you are part of phase one check-in, I should say, then that is happening tomorrow from 1 to 2 p.m. That means that on Saturday morning, phase two check-in will be taking place from 7.30 a.m. to 8.45 a.m. Also on Saturday morning, there is board through. That is from 7.30 a.m. to 8.45 a.m. The bus leaving from 12 AC on Saturday morning is at 7.20 a.m. and there will be a departure on Saturday at 11.40 a.m. which is kind of the perfect time for you if you're not on the flight, because it won't wake you up if you're leaving, if you are here in MPC.
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0: And that is The Ordinary Boys with Boys Will Be Boys here at BFBS. Just gone 13 minutes past 8, and I've got an opportunity for you. It is a fantastic opportunity. It's the opportunity to win £210 worth of shopping vouchers.
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1: The Breakfast 3.
0: All you have to do to win that £210 worth of shopping vouchers that can be used at a variety of stores, at the West Store, the Capstan Gift Shop, the Electrical Shop in Stanley, is figure out what the three secret sounds are. We've got a secret song, we've got a secret sound, and then finally we have a secret voice. Now, the secret sound we have already figured out. It is the sound of a dart hitting a dartboard. Here you go. There you go. We've still got to figure out what the secret song is and the secret voice. So send in your guesses, fi@bfbs.com. If you figure out what those two things are, you will win that £210 worth of shopping vouchers. So here is the secret song. Some songs that have already been guessed includes the Black Eyed Peas with Everything Gonna Be Okay, Will I Am with Power, and then Lady Gaga with Poker Face and also Bad Romance. So it is none of those. Send over your guesses for that. We've then also got the secret celebrity voice. Who do you think this is?
3: I don't have time for this.
0: It's not Judi Dench, Catherine Tate, Rosamund Pike, Helen Mirren, Lindsay Duncan, Emma Thompson, or Joanne Lumley.
3: I don't have time for this.
0: Send in your guesses. I'd love it if we get at least one of these today. fi@bfbs.com.
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6: 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Saturday, Alexander Armstrong journeys across the United States, exploring the history, ideals, and contradictions that shaped a superpower in Alexander Armstrong Across America. Sunday, a daring Black Ops mission targets a Nazi supply route in wartime action film The Ministry of Ungentlemanly Warfare. And The Butchers of LA examines three serial killers who terrorized California's highways for decades. Monday, a missing surfer sparks suspicions in mystery thriller Riptide. Friday, rare archive footage reveals the 85-day struggle to liberate Europe after D-Day in documentary D-Day, The Unseen Footage.
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0: That is OMG, Oh My God, by Will.i.am and Usher here at BFBS. Just gone 23 minutes past 8. This is Breakfast. Good morning.
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0: My name's Tom, and it is time for you to take over on the radio. That is how Section Connection works. I basically go to a whole section, I get some of your song requests, and then you play them on the radio. If you would like to be a future section for Section Connection, then do get in touch, fi@bfbs.com. Honestly, once you send me an email, it will take about 15 minutes of your time up when I come to your section and record a couple of voice notes. Dead easy. Won't take long whatsoever. Now, all of this week and also last week, because they are a big section, we have been getting our requests from the resident Sky Saber battery section. So, with that in mind, let's find out who is on Section Connection today and what their tune is.
2: Hi, my name's Jonesy, and my song is Delilah by Tom Jones. Activating. Section, connection. Let me in.

Wow, what a tune that was. What a record. That was Delilah by Tom Jones, and we're playing that one for Jonesy. I wonder if Jonesy has picked that because it's Tom Jones and his name is Jonesy. I don't know. Anyway, that was from Jonesy over at the Resident Skysaber Battery section. Thank you for that one, Jonesy. And if you thought today's section connection was pretty niche, shall we say, then you wait till you hear tomorrow's. It's going to be fantastic.

That is an absolute bop, isn't it? It's Joel Corry, MK, Rita Ora with Drinking, and it's just gone 29 minutes to 9. Good morning to you. I hope you're doing well. Coming up in just a second, we're going to have a recap of the Breakfast Free. It's your chance to win £210 worth of shopping vouchers. And there's something that's happening later tonight, if you fancy it. There's no England or Scotland football on tonight, so why not? Is the Badminton Club. They meet every Thursday at 7pm to 9pm over at Tumbledown Gym, if you fancy going to that. And you can also, if you're quick enough, get some rackets, some spare rackets that are over at the Longdon Gym. They're right by the office if you fancy that.

0: And that is the script with Man in the Arena here at BFBS. Just gone 25 to 9. Let's give you another chance to win this £210 worth of shopping vouchers.
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0: I need your guesses. Send them in, fi@bfbs.com. We've just got to figure out what two of the secret sounds are. So we have the secret song. Here it is. Figure out what the artist is off The Voice, and then I reckon you'll make it a lot easier. Here we go, we'll play it again. Send in your guesses, fi@bfbs.com, and then we've also got the secret celebrity. Who do you think this is?
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0: It's definitely not Judi Dench, Catherine Tate, Rosamund Pike, Helen Mirren, Lindsay Duncan, Emma Thompson, or Joanne Lumley. 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

0: Big tune that is Rock DJ by Robbie Williams here at BFBS. 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
1: It's Choose in Texas by Ella Langley here at BFBS. She's gone a quarter to nine. Just when I thought I got him to fall in love with Tennessee. And I always know my mum is listening whenever I play that song because she texts me saying, "Hi Tom, I really like this one." I've had that exact same text about 30 times now. That is Choosing Texas by Ella Langley. Now some recent news for you. The latest Royal Army Physical Training Corps pass-off parade has taken place at Fox Lines in Aldershot Garrison. Richard Wife was there and he spoke to the lead instructor, Sergeant Ben Rees-Davis, to find out more.
2: Today, the Royal Army PTI Course 86, getting their cross swords presented to them after an arduous 8 weeks course where they go through certain PTI fitness tests, RFTS standards, and then look at delivering IPs and delivering PT themselves. And then at the end of that 8 weeks, they then gain the prestigious red belt and cross swords. So that's what we're celebrating today.
3: Right, tell us about your role as a course instructor.
2: So I'll instruct up to 20 individuals within my section. So, well, I'm one section in this course and I've had 19 individuals, but that can differ from each course depending on how many we get. And I take them through week one straight out to week eight. So I teach them all the fundamentals that they need to know to then go back out to Field Army and deliver physical training.
3: Now, you're the lead instructor for this pass-off parade today. What's that mean for you? Is there more preparation?
2: No, it's just from time served here, I suppose. I've nearly done 3 years now, coming up to my last month in the job role, actually, before I move on to Three Ranger next month. It's been an absolute pleasure. It's been really busy. You know, you are sort of scheduled into a very busy syllabus, but it's so rewarding. I thank everyone here at the ASPT who's trained me, mentored me, and developed me to then go on to Free Ranger. It has been a real privilege, so thank you to all the ASPT team.
3: Now, you've been here before on the parade, becoming a PTI and then badging into the course. So what does it actually mean to those that are here in the parade today?
2: It's a big day. It's a really big day, and they'll have a great sense of achievement of what they've done, and rightfully so as well. You know, they'll go out to Field Army, they'll wear that red belt with pride, and they've got a massive role to play now out in the Field Army, especially with what's going on with current affairs. You know, it's the fundamental to keep our British Army fit and ready and war ready. So they've got a real good role on their shoulders. So I'm really excited for them, and hopefully we'll see them back here one day on our APTI for selection.
4: I'm Lance Corporal Healing, based in Cyprus with the British Forces Cyprus HQ. I really enjoyed the course. I enjoyed going on the assault course in particular and gaining knowledge in instructional practices in the PTI world. And I hope to take that home to my home unit.
5: Professional fitness, all of those in uniform pride themselves on. Maintenance of that is shaped by all of these people in front of us.
6: Hi, I'm Sergeant Richmond, looking forward to badging in today after following the reserve RAPTC pathway, heading to 152 RLC. The reserve pathway is a bit different to the probs, but I've enjoyed it and it has been a memorable experience.
7: Ladies and gentlemen, for one last time, please congratulate all our PTI Course 86 and our RAPTC Instructor Course Super
8: 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Go! Let's go!
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0: Love that tune. It's All Star by Smash Mouth here at BFBS. Just gone 8 minutes to nine, and it's time to see if anyone has got the correct answer for any of our secret sounds. So this is the secret song. There we go. And it's worth saying now that unfortunately we haven't got a correct answer on that. We do have a couple of guesses though on the secret voice. So here is a secret voice.
1: I don't have time for this.
0: We already know that it's definitely not Judi Dench, Catherine Tay, Rosamund Pike, Helen Mirren, Lindsay Duncan or Joanne Lumley. So let's have a quick look at some of our guesses. We've got a guess in from Carol this morning. Her morning, Carol. Carol has asked if it is, by any chance, Emma Thompson. I'm sorry, Carol. It is not Emma Thompson. We've got another guest in now from Molly. Good morning, Molly. Molly is wondering if it's Olivia Colman. I'm sorry, it's not Olivia Colman, but those are good guesses. And I tell you what, we'll go again, same time tomorrow morning.

And that is Talk to You by Another and 54 Ultra. Hope you're doing well this morning. We've got your news coming up in just a bit. Taking You There is a really, really nice song. You're going to like it. It's a throwback from 10 years ago. September song by JP Cooper. Looking forward to that. Also coming up after the news, we're going to be checking out what's coming up on your cinemas later on tonight. I'll be talking about a couple of local clubs you can get yourself along to. And I've got a game of Are You Barking ready for you.

And that is After the After Party by Charlie XCX. And I tell you what, is there any chance that you are doing a Fixmas party today? If you are, get in touch. We'll do a big shout out. fi@bfbs.com. That's my email address. Coming up in just a minute then, we've got Are You Barking? We're going to be having a quick look at what's showing in your cinemas later on this afternoon. And we're going to tell you the weather in just a second. But this next is Taylor Swift.

It's a nice song, that, isn't it? It's I Knew It, I Knew You by Taylor Swift. Weather. And let's have a quick look at your weather, because here in the Falklands it has just got light and it's looking very frosty outside. We had a very frosty start this morning. There are going to be some gentle northwesterly winds for the next few hours. However, they will be getting stronger as we head into the afternoon and later on this evening. And we've got highs of only 6 degrees. Today is a very chilly day. Make sure you are wrapped up warm. Then over in Azzy, good afternoon to you, Azzy. Today you've got some breezy winds with a mix of sun and showers throughout the day. Hopefully getting drier as you head further into the afternoon later on, though. And you have got highs of 29 degrees throughout the day today.

get angry, we don't get even. We don't talk about beef, by the way that I mentioned I just turned vegan. I need the pagans breathing so they can see my new Top Boy season. I need the pagans alive so they can all see that it's still my time. I don't know why they act tough online, I see them outside and they ain't say nada. Soon as you say on site, we looking for you like some vintage Prada. Looking for you like some archive pieces. Jealousy in the ends, they hate when you become successful. But in the trenches, we were all friends. How long we

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0: And that is Take Your Mama by the Scissor Sisters here at BFBS. Just gone 25 past nine. Hope you're doing well this morning. My name's Tom. It is breakfast and it's time to hear a dog barking on the radio.
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2: Are you barking?
0: And that dog's name is Milo. Good morning, Milo. How's it going? Are you a good boy? Are you a good boy? This is Milo. We have to figure out what breed of dog Milo is this morning. So send in your guesses, fi@bfps.com. You don't just get the dog bark. That would be quite a difficult game, wouldn't it? No, you also get a clue from BFPS presenter Greg Burnett, who's normally in Gibraltar, but is currently over in Estonia. Greg, what can you tell us about Milo the dog?
3: This dog is a cross of two breeds. One of them is a poodle. But as a standalone dog breed, they are a medium to large dog weighing between 18 and 30 kilograms and do tend to be more adapted towards colder climates.
0: Okay, adapted to colder climates, got a bit of poodle in them. It's a breed, a mix of two dogs. Send in your guesses, fi@bfbs.com. What breed of dog do you think Milo is?
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0: I feel like Niall Horan doesn't normally make songs like that, but I do think it's a really good change of sort of pace and sound for him. It sounds fantastic. It is Taste So Good by Niall Horan here at BFBS, and we can have a quick look now at what is showing later on tonight at the cinemas.
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0: Because there are two different movies that you can check out. So at 7 p.m. tonight at the Harbour Lights Cinema over in Stanley, there's a showing of a new film called Savage House. You can go check that out. It should be good. And then later on tonight as well at 7:30 p.m. there is a free showing at the Phoenix Cinema. They're showing the movie Elf. Of course, this is to celebrate Fixmas. What are your Fixmas plans? Do get in touch. Let me know. 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But if you'd like to, you can go watch that movie completely for free. 7:30 p.m. tonight at the Phoenix Cinema. They are showing Elf with Will Ferrell.
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0: Bella Kay.
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3: Are you barking?
1: And a very good morning to you. I hope you're doing well. It's just gone 27 minutes to 10. And this is Milo the dog. Hello, Milo. Who's a good boy? Who's a good boy? We've got to figure out what breed of dog Milo is. Send in your guesses, fi@bfbs.com. That is my email address. Got a few guesses coming through as we speak, actually. We'll go through those in a minute. First, though, let's give you a quick recap on what the clue is. This is Greg Burnett, currently in Estonia.
4: This dog is a cross of two breeds. One of them is a poodle. But as a standalone dog breed, they are a medium to large dog weighing between 18 and 30 kilograms and do tend to be more adapted towards colder climates.
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1: That's Used to Be Young by Miley Cyrus here at BFBS. I hope you're doing well this morning. Let's find out if your guesses are right or wrong for Are You Barking?
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3: Are you barking?
1: Okay, so here is the sound of our dog barking. It's Milo on the radio today. Good morning, Milo.
4: Hello, who's a good doggy? Who's a good doggy?
1: Here's the clue that we got from Greg Burnett over in Estonia.
5: This dog is a cross of two breeds. One of them is a poodle. But as a standalone dog breed, they are a medium to large dog weighing between 18 and 30 kilograms and do tend to be more adapted towards colder climates.
1: And now let's go through some of your guesses. So Anton has got in touch this morning. Good morning, Anton, and a Merry Fixmas to you. Anton has said, hi, Tom, is by any chance a Bernedoodle? I'm sorry, it's not a Bernedoodle. But then we do have a message in from Terry, who's got it correct. Good morning, Terry. Terry said, hi, Tom, is it a Labradoodle? It is indeed. So if you said a Labradoodle too, then well done. You have 100% got it correct.
3: Are you barking?
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It is Messy by Lowly Young. Just like my hair this morning, I do have bad hair, and that is also looking fairly messy, to be honest with you. Anyway, I'm off in a minute, but don't worry, Neil is going to be keeping you company after the news from 10 o'clock, which is good. And also, there's loads of different stuff coming up later on today here in NBC. For instance, as it is a Thursday night, there is Oasis Bingo. So you can get your dabbers at the ready. Oasis Bingo happens every Thursday from 7 to 9pm. And it will be dabbers down, eyes down from 7:30pm. If you want any more information on that, you can call Jill on extension number 5321. Then also, around the same time, at 7pm as well, on a Thursday at the GMP Theatre, you have got the Military Wives Choir. They'll be meeting up tonight. You don't have to be an expert at singing. You just have to be a woman that in some way is involved in life here at NBC. You could be serving, you could be a spouse or a daughter, you could be a civilian like me that is just a contractor out here. Whatever it is, as long as you're a woman on NBC, you will fit the criteria to join the Military Wives Choir. So you can head along to that. As I say, it's at the GMP Theatre tonight at 7:30, sorry, at 7pm, which is where we've been hosting the Fan Zone at the minute. I've got a few more tunes as well before I go anywhere. For instance, we've got some Benson Boone, some Gracie Abrams coming up, and this next one, which is Regret by New Order. BNBS, the Forces Station.

with Regret here at BFBS. And it's just gone 7 minutes to ten. You've got Neil coming up on your radio in a minute. I don't know how he's going to be this morning, because yesterday he was sort of on a bit of a wind-up because England only got a 0-0 draw. However, obviously he's a Scotland fan, so he might be in a small amount of mood. I'm sure he'll be fine, though. He knows what to expect. He's a Scotland fan. He's used to this. I've got two tunes that I'm going to stick on for you that are going to take you to the news. In a bit, we'll have Mystical Magical by Benson Boone. What an absolute tune that is. And before that, I've got this next one, which is Hit the Wall by Gracie Abrams, to play for you now. And yeah, I'll be back on your radio tomorrow morning from 7 a.m. I'll be continuing the breakfast free, playing Are You Barking, all of that.

Goulding and Burn. Burn, burn, burn. Morning! It's Neil taking over from Tom, who's been looking after your breakfast for your Thursday morning. Hope I find you well today.

last night didn't quite go to plan, did it? Well, like, I don't think many Scots players, fans, really thought it'd be any different. But when you have the defensive intelligence of an inanimate rock, which is what some of the Scotland defenders had yesterday, then that's what's going to happen, right? Weather. If you're playing the best team in the world, trying to dribble out from the back and be made to look an absolute fool is not the best way to go, right? Right, today we are looking at ice and fog clearing through the morning to leave a fair day, moderate to fresh winds, increasing strong in the afternoon, go force in gusty in the lee of the higher ground. Today's high 6 degrees. And for Aussie today, breezy with a mix of sunshine and showers. Drier this afternoon, though, with highs of 29. Further showers likely during the evening and overnight, with lows this evening of 24 degrees.

everything but the girl that is missing. It's BFBS, it's No More With You until 1 o'clock today. 5 second shuffle on the way soon. Stand by for that. 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More end of group phase games coming up today in the World Cup.

for fresh new music tracks this week to share with you. That'll be just after 11 o'clock this morning. So if you're waiting for that before going off to cast your votes, just under an hour away from that,

0: That's Lizzo and To Be Loved. Now, if you're celebrating a birthday today and you work in the refueler bay and it's your 22nd birthday today, there's the clues. Stand by. Got a shout out coming for you.
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It's Mary J. Blige, Family Affair. So if your name's Reese Savage, AS1 Tech Reese Savage, working in the refueler bay here at MPC. I've had a message in from Ashley, a.k.a. and better known to you as Dad. He would like to wish you a very happy birthday today.

It's Noah Kahan, and that is called Doors. BFBS, Neil Moore with you on your Thursday. We'll get into your fixture fix at around about 11:30 this morning, but just to let you know, there is currently live action from the third test on BFBS Sport right now, and that is day one of the third test. It is 1-1 from the first two tests, so it's all to play for. England against New Zealand. It's turning into a bit of a slog, I think it's safe to say, for England, as New Zealand are in bats, 156 without loss currently. We'll give you a full fixture fix, as I said, at around 11:30. We're going to get into today's 5-second shuffle very soon as well. Oh.

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0: and Austin. It's another song with an American location in the title. 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Right, let's play the 5 second shuffle. 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
1: Well, that could be quite a tough one, could it? The most well-known song in there was really quick, so I hope you were listening carefully. FIBFBS.com on the email, or you can give me a shout on the phone, 5678. If you've got any ideas you want to play along with me today in the 5 Second Shuffle, we'll give you another chance to hear those clues, that clue for you in the next hour, and one of those tracks coming up in full, just before 12 o'clock.

0: could ever say.
1: Stupid song from Olivia Rodrigo. If you're getting in the gym today, the MTW session will be getting underway in around 10 minutes time, between 11 and 12. RSSB circuit this afternoon, 3:30. And there is VO2 conditioning tonight in the Longdon gym between 7 and 8 o'clock. And if you're a badminton player or you'd like to get involved with badminton, that is happening tonight, Badminton Club, 7 till 9. Just turn up with yourself. They've got all the kit you need. In the pool today, 9 till 1, 2 till 3:30. And 4:30 till 6 are your open swim times. It is Family Fun Swim, 3:30 till 4:30, and Kayak Adventure Training, 6:30 till 8:30 this evening. You can walk.

It's D-Rain. Things can only get better. Going to take you up to the latest news with Casso Ray and D-Block Europe right after Nick Jonas. This is Jealous.

killers and humour. Just after 11 here in the Falklands, just after 2 in So just the one more fresh new music track to go, then it's your turn to do your little bit and get that new BFBS track of the week sorted out. We'll get into that after Sabrina Carpenter. This is Such a Funny Way.

0: Sabrina Carpenter. Such a funny way.
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0: So we've had three tracks already this week. Holly Humberstone, Chaka Khan and Snoop Dogg, and Mal Smith as well. That is the lineup so far in this week's Fresh New Music poll. And we now arrive at the fourth and final track, which once we've played it will be time for you to go and cast your vote. 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And if you need to do a bit of a recap, basically just keep listening to BFBS. You'll hear the others through the day. And you can do it there at the website just before you cast your vote. So the fourth and final track comes from Blossoms, and it's called Meet Me in Love.
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1: Okay.
0: Got to close play today, really, to get those votes in, so our UK team can get them all added up and get that poll sorted out and out to us all for tomorrow morning. Who will win this week? This is Dua Lipa, 5 Second Shuffle on the way next.

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So still no wickets down in that test match between England and New Zealand. The Fix Your Fix with full details of some highlights on TV today and your World Cup lineup for today on the way after Dave and Central Cee.

0: So it looks like it's going to be a batter's wicket, I think it's safe to say, in the third test, England against New Zealand. It's day one. It's on BFBS Sport for you right now. New Zealand currently 206 without loss. No wickets at all as yet. Other sporting action today, 1 o'clock this afternoon, some women's golf for you on Sky Sports. And then PGA Golf, Tour Golf, also on Sky Sports, 6 o'clock this afternoon. And from the Major League Baseball, it is Seattle Mariners at the Pittsburgh Pirates, 1:30 this afternoon on TNT Sports. Followed by the New York Yankees at the Boston Red Sox, 8 p.m. this evening on TNT Sports. And we've got some Betfred Super League today for you, as is usually the case on a Thursday. Warrington Wolves taking on the Catalan Dragons. Betfred Super League, BFBS Sport, 3:30 this afternoon. And to our World Cup coverage today. As I mentioned yesterday, final round of group games, simultaneous games in action. And the first of those is at 4:30 this afternoon. Ecuador take on Germany. That will be on BBC One. At the same time as Curaçao against the Ivory Coast, BBC Two. Now, there's a slightly later start to the coverage on that one, but kickoff times are identical at 5 o'clock this afternoon. Following that, Japan take on Sweden. That will be on BBC Two, 7:50. Your coverage time starts, 8 o'clock kickoff, as is the same for Tunisia against Netherlands. That one will be on BBC One. And then your final set of games this evening, Paraguay take on Australia. 10:30 coverage starting for that one. Kickoff at 11, I believe. BFBS Sport, the channel. And Turkey take on the USA, 10:30 again for coverage start on that. Now, that one will be on ITV1 this evening. I have absolutely 100% given up trying to figure out whether Scotland are going to make it through as best third place. I know the result of South Africa beating South Korea last night has not helped Scotland in any way, shape or form. And I think Scotland sits sixth in the list of eight. And with the games that are coming up, it's not looking good. It's not looking good at all. I think the Ecuador game tonight and the Paraguay game tonight will have a bearing, depending on how they... like I said, it's all very complicated. It's far too complicated for me to sit and... because it changes by the game. But I am doing my best. But one thing is for sure, England's next game against Panama coming up this Saturday evening. We'll have that on in the Gull and Penguin fan zone for you. 7 o'clock, I think that kicks off on Saturday evening. So I'll be down there from around 6 o'clock. Got stuff to give away as usual. Balls, hats, BFBS stuff. So if you want to join me for that, I'll see you in the fan zone on Saturday evening. And if England manage to win the group and stay top of the group, they are currently scheduled to play their first round of 32 knockout match next Wednesday. Next Wednesday afternoon, actually. It's due for a 1 o'clock kickoff, that game, next Wednesday afternoon, which might need you to make some changes to your planned day. But hey, let's not get ahead of ourselves. Things probably will change before then. Fixture Fix returns tomorrow with our usual Friday Fixture Fix with a twist, where we check out the weekend sporting highlights on BFBS TV, Friday, Saturday and Sunday.
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Chainsmokers and Paris. One more chance to hear that 5 second shuffle clue. That is on the way after MK featuring Poppy Bascom. 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

0: or Mark Kitchen, as he's known to his mum and dad, and Poppy Bascom with Zone. We are playing the 5 second shuffle today, and here is that clue for the last time.
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0: Foo Fighters and Times Like These. Going to have your answer in the 5 second shuffle very soon. The latest Royal Army Physical Training Corps Pass Off Parade has taken place at Fox Lines in Aldershot Garrison. Richard Wyles was there to speak to the lead instructor, Sergeant Ben Rhys-Davies, to find out more.
1: Today, the All Army PGI Course 86, getting their cross swords presented to them after an arduous 8 weeks course where they go through certain PGI fitness tests, RFTS standards, and then look at delivering IPs and delivering PT themselves. And then at the end of that 8 weeks, they then gain the prestigious red belt and cross swords. So that's what we're celebrating today.
2: Right, tell us about your role as a course instructor.
1: So I'll instruct up to 20 individuals within my section. So, well, I'm one section in this course and I've had 19 individuals, but that can differ from each course depending on how many we get. And I take them through week one straight out to week eight. So I teach them all the fundamentals that they need to know to then go back out to field army and deliver physical training.
2: Now, you're the lead instructor for this Pass Off Parade today. What's that mean for you? Is there more preparation?
1: No, it's just from time served here, I suppose. I've nearly done 3 years now, coming up to my last month in job role, actually, before I move on to Three Ranger next month. It's been an absolute pleasure. It's been really busy. You know, you are sort of scheduled into a very busy syllabus, but it's so rewarding. I thank everyone here at the ASPT who's trained me, mentored me, and developed me to then go on to Free Ranger. It has been a real privilege, so thank you to all the ASPT team.
2: Now, you've been here before on the parade, becoming a PTI and then badging into the Corps. So what does it actually mean to those that are here in the parade today?
1: It's a big day. It's a really big day, and they'll have a great sense of achievement of what they've done, and rightfully so as well, you know. They'll go out to field army, they'll wear that red belt with pride, and they've got a massive role to play now out in the field army, especially with what's going on with current affairs. You know, it's the fundamental to keep our British Army fit and ready and war ready. So they've got a real good role on their shoulders. So I'm really excited for them, and hopefully we'll see them back here one day on our APTI for selection.
3: I'm Lance Corporal Healing, based in Cyprus with the British Forces Cyprus HQ. I really enjoyed the course. I enjoyed going on the assault course in particular and gaining knowledge in instructional practices in the PTI world. And I hope to take that home to my home unit.
4: Professional fitness. All of those in uniform pride themselves on. Maintenance of that is shaped by all of these people in front of us.
5: Hi, I'm Sergeant Richmond, looking forward to badging in today after following the reserve RAPTC pathway, heading to 152 RLC. The reserve pathway is a bit different to the probs, but I've enjoyed it and it has been a memorable experience.
6: Ladies and gentlemen, for one last time, please congratulate all our PTI Course 86 and our RAPTC Instructor Course Super.
0: Richard Wyers at the latest Royal Army Physical Training Corps pass-off parade for new PTIs and instructors transferring into the Corps at Fox Lines in Aldershot Garrison. Answer to your 5 second shuffle today was Jazzy. And this is Jazzy with Calvin Harris.

And I reckon that was the easiest of our 5 second shuffles. Gavin Harris there with Jazzy. And Jazzy was the answer I was looking for today. If you managed to nail that one, congratulations. Give yourself a huge pat on your back and walk around the office with your head held high. We'll do another one for you tomorrow morning. Last one of the week. Can't believe it's nearly Friday again. Please, world, slow down.

21 Pilots and Stressed Out. We're going to get you up to your midday news. That's your 3 o'clock news if you are in Aussie with Supergrass after you see an aspirer, this material lover.

Daddy Swims, Mr. Know It All, and Little Mix with Black Magic before that. So we'll get into your Airbridge details, and I do have this Saturday's Latam flight details to share with you as well very soon. Weather on the way next after Royal Blood.

the dark. BFBS weather. Weather then for tonight and tomorrow here in the Falklands. Cloud increasing from the west through the night with outbreaks of rain and drizzle arriving in the early hours, spreading to all areas by dawn, and strong to gale force winds and severe gale force and gusty winds around exposed coast and in the lee of the higher grounds. Tonight's low, 3 degrees. Tomorrow, outbreaks of rain, drizzle and low cloud continue eastward through the day. Sunny and clear spells follow in the west later. Strong to gale force winds easing moderate to fresh once the rain and drizzle has cleared. Tomorrow's high at 8 degrees. Now, there is a low risk of restrictions on the Stanley Roads during the windy periods. Higher risk of restrictions this particular this afternoon, and could be a chance of closure overnight as well due to those strong winds. And for Aussie, continued risk of showers overnight tonight, lows of 23 degrees. Tomorrow, occasional showers lightly during the morning, becoming drier and sunnier in the afternoon. Staying windy though, highs of 29, dropping down to 24 degrees tomorrow.

0: Lily Allen, Smile, Sagala, May Muller, Katie Bassus, Steph London before that with Feels This Good. Stand by then for all your latest flight info. It's on the way.
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0: discrepancy on the arrival time of the next air bridge. There's a difference between what raf.mod.uk webpage for Mount Pleasant Complex is saying and the last Tannoy message that went out. So the website's still saying it'll arrive here at 7 o'clock tomorrow evening, but the last Tannoy message says 9 o'clock. So you choose your times, you take your chances. Nothing else has changed, though. Everything else seems to agree with itself. Phase one check-in, 1 till 2 o'clock tomorrow afternoon for military and NPC pass holders. Phase two check-in will now take place between 7.30 and 8.45 on Saturday morning. That is also your board through timings. Bus will leave 12 back at 7.20. So you need to be up and in the terminal for board through 7.30 till 8.45. Departure time slightly later than we said yesterday. So it's been revised to 11.40 a.m. on Saturday morning. And arriving at Bry's 9.35 on Sunday. Also got the next LATAM flight details in. LA895 should arrive here at 2:59 p.m. on Saturday afternoon. LA894 will depart at 4 o'clock on Saturday afternoon. Now, your check-in time for the LATAM flight on Saturday starts at 1:30 p.m. Saturday afternoon. And as always, that little reminder, you must be arriving at the commencement of check-in, and failing to do so may not be the wisest option. BFBS,
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Bingo night tonight at the Oasis Cafe. 7:30 is your eyes down time. And it's also Military Wives Choir Night tonight. That'll be taking place in the Gull and Penguin Theatre. Happens every Thursday at 7 o'clock.

That's Baby Rex and Faithless, New Religion. Before that, Bush and Swallowed. New Zealand still going strong in the third test between England and New Zealand. No wickets have fallen yet. 262 without loss. One more time. This is good. Heading all the way to a draw, this one, do you think? I know it's only day one, but it certainly seems like it's a massive batting wicket.

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1: 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It's about knowing there's someone to listen. 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
0: Right, you got a free screening of Elf tonight at the Phoenix. 7:30 getting underway. And the Harbour Lights in Stanley Savage House is on this evening, 7 o'clock. And for Friday, Tuna is showing at 7:30 at the Phoenix. It's a movie starring Leo Woodall, Dustin Hoffman and Havana Roseloo. Talented piano players' meticulous skills for tuning pianos leads them to discover an unexpected aptitude for cracking safes. And guess what? Yes, that turns his life upside down. If you fancy watching that, 7:30 Friday evening, and we have a little bit of a giveaway competition going on via the BFBS Falkland Islands Facebook page. We've got a merch bundle from the movie to give away. 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In the Traveller Cinema in Aussie, Super Mario Galaxy Movie is showing at 7 o'clock on Friday evening, and Scary Movie is showing at 7 o'clock at the Harbour Lights in Stanley.
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Sync with Dracula. It is me, almost done for today. George Ryland looking after you after the news. Should be here till 2:30 today when it's time for your latest edition of Sitrep. Following that, George Wedlake up until 7 o'clock this evening. Then Lydia Tessa looking after your Thursday evening. I'll catch you tomorrow from 10 right after Tom on Breakfast. Oasis taking us up to the news after Stella Lefty.

Harry Styles and Dance No More on BFBS, the Forces Station. It's George Wedlake with you. I hope you're good. Now, I saw a story about Harry Styles the other day, as, well, I often do. He's everywhere, isn't he? Especially now he's out on tour. And basically, he ran from his house to Wembley Stadium the other day and just got up on stage and performed straight afterwards. When I go for a run, I can't even speak afterwards, let alone get up on stage and wow thousands of people. Some people get on your nerves, don't they? Just good at everything. We've got Eliza Doolittle on the way after the Kid Laroi. This is Love Again.

Nothing concerning there. Different times. Busted in year 3000. Quite literally different times. It's George Wedlake with you on BFBS, the Forces Station. On the way, then, I'm going to play you a super group that consists of members of New Order, Pet Shop Boys and the Smiths. Sounds too good to be true, doesn't it? But it is true. I'm also going to play you McFly and a new tune from an album called You Seem Pretty Sad for a Girl So In Love. And rather excitingly, a new project is being rolled out across the country in the hope of getting veterans talking. We'll have more on that after Tate McRae and Tit for Tat.

0: Stormzy is back in 2026, teaming up with Odile. It's 24 hours on BFBS, the Forces station. And it's George Wedlake with you on Thursday, the 25th of June. Stop what you're doing.
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0: It's time for your final BFBS track of the week contender. So once again this week, we've been playing you four pieces of fresh new music, four tunes battling out for your vote. 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And this, from me, your last one this week, is Holly Humberstone and it's White Noise.

0: What do you think of that then? Thursday's fresh new music from me is Holly Humberstone and White Noise. 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
0: 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Talking of music, let's dive straight back in. It's the Chili's Love Roller Coaster.

Stella Lefty. It's new, that. It's called Boston. And you're listening to BFBS The Forces Station. That is pretty much it from me, though. We've got your news on the way for 11 p.m. UK time. And after that, Lydia Tester will see you through. To get us to your news, we've got a Galantis and David Guetta collaboration after this classic. It's Corner Shop, and it's Brimful of Asher. Have a good one.

It's a banger. I'm a big advocate for early noughties as probably the best kind of era for music. Maybe because I was born in the 90s, so I can't quite remember the 90s. Although it is a strong, strong contender for second place there. There's a few 90s songs that live in my head rent-free, but noughties just has my heart. Now, if you're overseas, BFBS Extra has you covered this summer season, because if you're